0: Es de noche en los 40.
1: Hi, I'm Bebe Rexha and you're listening to Los 40, the concert radio station.

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I'm doing things they ain't seen before. Bands ain't dumb, but extreme is all. I'm a demon lord. Fall off what? I ain't seen the horse. Called your bluff, better cite the source. Fame ain't something that I need no more.

0: Tere. Gabo Ramos por los 40.
1: I'm Bibi Rexha, and you're listening to Los 40, the concert radio station.